0: News poll as Democrats hammer affordability ahead of the midterms.
1: For everybody out there who says they'd like to be paying less on their credit cards, they'd like to have a chance to be able to get a lower cost mortgage, the answer to that is your problem is exactly one human being, and that's Donald Trump.
0: Massachusetts Senator Elizabeth Warren, top Senate Democrat Chuck Schumer just proposing a federal anti-corruption bureau to investigate allegations of profiting from the presidency, which the White House has denied. The president just floating the idea of temporarily withdrawing the nomination of acting Attorney General Todd Blanche until after holdout Republican senators John Cornyn and Tom Tillis are out of office. Both already lost primaries and want concessions before supporting Blanche, a Senate panel delaying its vote on the nomination yesterday. President Trump reportedly considering a go big plan against Iran for firing at U.S. forces.
2: A senior administration official told the Wall Street Journal that the president is in an escalatory mood, but he is still weighing the depth of his response, indicating that the retaliatory strikes on Iranian targets last night, command centers, missile facilities, and defense sites may just be the beginning.
0: Fox's Jackie Heinrich at the White House. 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

My name is Hal, and I'd like to tell you about a show here on Sun Radio. It's called Doo-Wop and More. You'll hear artists like The Crest, The Belmonts, Frankie Lyman and the Teenagers, Little Anthony and the Imperials, The Five Satins, The Marcells, The Elegants, also even more from Elvis, Connie Francis, Brenda Lee, Chuck Berry, Ricky Nelson, Bobby Rydell, and a whole lot more from the first decade of rock and roll. So dust off the poodle skirts, the white bucks, the hula hoops, and join us Fridays from 4 until 6 p.m. It's Doo-Wop and More, right here on Sun Radio, 96.3 FM.

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1: U.S. economy taps the brakes. I'm Lisa Brady, Fox News. Growth expanding at 1.5% in the second quarter, down from more than 2% at the start of the year. But the Trump administration says there are signs the president's policies are working.
2: Slower GDP growth is attributed to an increase in imports, though U.S. consumer spending remained high, up to nearly 4% for the year. A White House spokesman attributes the import increase to a record number of capital goods shipped into the country, machinery and equipment, he said, that will fuel future growth.
1: Fox's Jared Halpern at the White House. The president's approval rating on the economy falling to 33% in a recent Fox News poll as Democrats hammer affordability ahead of the midterms.
3: For everybody out there who says they'd like to be paying less on their credit cards, they'd like to have a chance to be able to get a lower cost mortgage, the answer to that is your problem is exactly one human being, and that's Donald Trump.
1: Massachusetts Senator Elizabeth Warren, top Senate Democrat Chuck Schumer just proposing a federal anti-corruption bureau to investigate allegations of profiting from the presidency, which the White House has denied. The president just floating the idea of temporarily withdrawing the nomination of acting Attorney General Todd Blanche until after holdout Republican senators John Cornyn and Tom Tillis are out of office. Both already lost primaries and want concessions before supporting Blanche, a Senate panel delaying its vote on the nomination yesterday. President Trump reportedly considering a go-big plan against Iran for firing at U.S. forces.
4: A senior administration official told the Wall Street Journal that the president is in an escalatory mood, but he is still weighing the depth of his response, indicating that the retaliatory strikes on Iranian targets last night, command centers, missile facilities, and defense sites may just be the beginning.
1: Fox's Jackie Heinrich at the White House. 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

The small talks that we had, they're all priceless. 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
1: 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Easy favorites all day and all night, where the current Sun City Center temperature is 78 degrees.
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2: The U.S. economy taps the brakes. I'm Lisa Brady, Fox News. Growth expanding at 1.5% in the second quarter, down from more than 2% at the start of the year. But the Trump administration says there are signs the president's policies are working.
3: Slower GDP growth is attributed to an increase in imports, though U.S. consumer spending remained high, up to nearly 4% for the year. A White House spokesman attributes the import increase to a record number of capital goods shipped into the country, machinery and equipment, he says, that will fuel future growth.
2: Fox's Jared Halpern at the White House. The president's approval rating on the economy falling to 33% in a recent Fox News poll as Democrats hammer affordability ahead of the midterms.
4: For everybody out there who says they'd like to be paying less on their credit cards, they'd like to have a chance to be able to get a lower cost mortgage, the answer to that is your problem is exactly one human being, and that's Donald Trump.
2: Massachusetts Senator Elizabeth Warren tops Senate Democrat Chuck Schumer just proposing a federal anti-corruption bureau to investigate allegations of profiting from the presidency, which the White House has denied. The president just floating the idea of temporarily withdrawing the nomination of acting Attorney General Todd Blanche until after holdout Republican Senators John Cornyn and Tom Tillis are out of office. Both already lost primaries and want concessions before supporting Blanche, a Senate panel delaying its vote on the nomination yesterday. President Trump reportedly considering a go big plan against Iran for firing at U.S. forces.
5: A senior administration official told the Wall Street Journal that the president is in an escalatory mood, but he is still weighing the depth of his response, indicating that the retaliatory strikes on Iranian targets last night, command centers, missile facilities, and defense sites may just be the beginning.
2: Fox's Jackie Heinrich at the White House. 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
1: The U.S. economy taps the brakes on Lisa Brady, Fox News. Growth expanding at 1.5% in the second quarter, down from more than 2% at the start of the year. But the Trump administration says there are signs the president's policies are working.
2: Slower GDP growth is attributed to an increase in imports, though U.S. consumer spending remained high, up to nearly 4% for the year. A White House spokesman attributes the import increase to a record number of capital goods shipped into the country, machinery and equipment, he says, that will fuel future growth.
1: Fox's Jared Halpern at the White House. The president's approval rating on the economy falling to 33% in a recent Fox News poll as Democrats hammer affordability ahead of the midterms.
3: For everybody out there who says they'd like to be paying less on their credit cards, they'd like to have a chance to be able to get a lower cost mortgage, the answer to that is your problem is exactly one human being, and that's Donald Trump.
1: Massachusetts Senator Elizabeth Warren, top Senate Democrat Chuck Schumer just proposing a federal anti-corruption bureau to investigate allegations of profiting from the presidency, which the White House has denied. The president just floating the idea of temporarily withdrawing the nomination of Acting Attorney General Todd Blanche until after holdout Republican Senators John Cornyn and Tom Tillis are out of office. Both already lost primaries and want concessions before supporting Blanche, a Senate panel delaying its vote on the nomination yesterday. President Trump reportedly considering a go big plan against Iran for firing at U.S. forces.
4: A senior administration official told the Wall Street Journal that the president is in an escalatory mood, but he is still weighing the depth of his response, indicating that the retaliatory strikes on Iranian targets last night, command centers, missile facilities, and defense sites may just be the beginning.
1: Fox's Jackie Heinrich at the White House. 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
1: U.S. economy taps the brakes. I'm Lisa Brady, Fox News. Growth expanding at 1.5% in the second quarter, down from more than 2% at the start of the year. But the Trump administration says there are signs the president's policies are working.
2: Slower GDP growth is attributed to an increase in imports, though U.S. consumer spending remained high, up to nearly 4% for the year. A White House spokesman attributes the import increase to a record number of capital goods shipped into the country, machinery and equipment, he said, that will fuel future growth.
1: Fox's Jared Halpern at the White House. The president's approval rating on the economy falling to 33% in a recent Fox News poll as Democrats hammer affordability ahead of the midterms.
3: For everybody out there who says they'd like to be paying less on their credit cards, they'd like to have a chance to be able to get a lower cost mortgage, the answer to that is your problem is exactly one human being, and that's Donald Trump.
1: Massachusetts Senator Elizabeth Warren, top Senate Democrat Chuck Schumer just proposing a federal anti-corruption bureau to investigate allegations of profiting from the presidency, which the White House has denied. The president just floating the idea of temporarily withdrawing the nomination of acting Attorney General Todd Blanche until after holdout Republican senators John Cornyn and Tom Tillis are out of office. Both already lost primaries and want concessions before supporting Blanche, a Senate panel delaying its vote on the nomination yesterday. President Trump reportedly considering a go-big plan against Iran for firing at U.S. forces.
4: A senior administration official told the Wall Street Journal that the president is in an escalatory mood, but he is still weighing the depth of his response, indicating that the retaliatory strikes on Iranian targets last night, command centers, missile facilities, and defense sites may just be the beginning.
1: Fox's Jackie Heinrich at the White House. 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
1: 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Easy favorites all day and all night, where the current Sun City Center temperature is 78 degrees.

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0: South Hillsboro Church of Christ sponsors a food giveaway, which happens on the third Saturday of every month. 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
1: The U.S. economy taps the brakes on Lisa Brady, Fox News. Growth expanding at 1.5% in the second quarter, down from more than 2% at the start of the year. But the Trump administration says there are signs the president's policies are working.
2: Slower GDP growth is attributed to an increase in imports, though U.S. consumer spending remained high, up to nearly 4% for the year. A White House spokesman attributes the import increase to a record number of capital goods shipped into the country, machinery and equipment, he says, that will fuel future growth.
1: Fox's Jared Halpern at the White House. The president's approval rating on the economy falling to 33% in a recent Fox News poll as Democrats hammer affordability ahead of the midterms.
3: For everybody out there who says they'd like to be paying less on their credit cards, they'd like to have a chance to be able to get a lower cost mortgage, the answer to that is your problem is exactly one human being, and that's Donald Trump.
1: Massachusetts Senator Elizabeth Warren, top Senate Democrat Chuck Schumer just proposing a federal anti-corruption bureau to investigate allegations of profiting from the presidency, which the White House has denied. The president just floating the idea of temporarily withdrawing the nomination of Acting Attorney General Todd Blanche until after holdout Republican Senators John Cornyn and Tom Tillis are out of office. Both already lost primaries and want concessions before supporting Blanche, a Senate panel delaying its vote on the nomination yesterday. President Trump reportedly considering a go big plan against Iran for firing at U.S. forces.
4: A senior administration official told the Wall Street Journal that the president is in an escalatory mood, but he is still weighing the depth of his response, indicating that the retaliatory strikes on Iranian targets last night, command centers, missile facilities, and defense sites may just be the beginning.
1: Fox's Jackie Heinrich at the White House. 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
1: 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Easy favorites all day and all night, where the current Sun City Center temperature is 78 degrees.

Did you know that Club Link, owner of 7 golf courses in Sun City Center, 5 of which are closed, has plans for residential housing and adult senior living facilities in our community? They're not going to go away. 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I'm Ellie Anderson, and I am the leader of Save Sun City Center and their president. 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

As a community, we residents in Sun City Center must step up and address the Club Link development threat in our community. They signaled their intention in their presentation to the community way back in March 2022. Now they have notices of intent for proposed developments under the Live Local Act for affordable housing on Colusa Greens, the North Lakes Course, and Sandpiper. 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
1: As economy taps the brakes, I'm Lisa Brady, Fox News. Growth expanding at 1.5% in the second quarter, down from more than 2% at the start of the year. But the Trump administration says there are signs the president's policies are working.
2: Slower GDP growth is attributed to an increase in imports, though U.S. consumer spending remained high, up to nearly 4% for the year. A White House spokesman attributes the import increase to a record number of capital goods shipped into the country, machinery and equipment, he said, that will fuel future growth.
1: Fox's Jared Halpern at the White House. The president's approval rating on the economy falling to 33% in a recent Fox News poll as Democrats hammer affordability ahead of the midterms.
3: For everybody out there who says they'd like to be paying less on their credit cards, they'd like to have a chance to be able to get a lower cost mortgage, the answer to that is your problem is exactly one human being, and that's Donald Trump.
1: Massachusetts Senator Elizabeth Warren, top Senate Democrat Chuck Schumer just proposing a federal anti-corruption bureau to investigate allegations of profiting from the presidency, which the White House has denied. The president just floating the idea of temporarily withdrawing the nomination of acting Attorney General Todd Blanche until after holdout Republican senators John Cornyn and Tom Tillis are out of office. Both already lost primaries and want concessions before supporting Blanche, a Senate panel delaying its vote on the nomination yesterday. President Trump reportedly considering a go-big plan against Iran for firing at U.S. forces.
4: A senior administration official told the Wall Street Journal that the president is in an escalatory mood, but he is still weighing the depth of his response, indicating that the retaliatory strikes on Iranian targets last night, command centers, missile facilities, and defense sites may just be the beginning.
1: Fox's Jackie Heinrich at the White House. 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

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That's 813-634-2539. 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
1: U.S. economy taps the brakes. I'm Lisa Brady, Fox News. Growth expanding at 1.5% in the second quarter, down from more than 2% at the start of the year. But the Trump administration says there are signs the president's policies are working.
2: Slower GDP growth is attributed to an increase in imports, though U.S. consumer spending remained high, up to nearly 4% for the year. A White House spokesman attributes the import increase to a record number of capital goods shipped into the country, machinery and equipment, he says, that will fuel future growth.
1: Fox's Jared Halpern at the White House. The president's approval rating on the economy falling to 33% in a recent Fox News poll as Democrats hammer affordability ahead of the midterms.
3: For everybody out there who says they'd like to be paying less on their credit cards, they'd like to have a chance to be able to get a lower cost mortgage, the answer to that is your problem is exactly one human being, and that's Donald Trump.
1: Massachusetts Senator Elizabeth Warren, top Senate Democrat Chuck Schumer just proposing a federal anti-corruption bureau to investigate allegations of profiting from the presidency, which the White House has denied. The president just floating the idea of temporarily withdrawing the nomination of acting Attorney General Todd Blanche until after holdout Republican senators John Cornyn and Tom Tillis are out of office. Both already lost primaries and want concessions before supporting Blanche, a Senate panel delaying its vote on the nomination yesterday. President Trump reportedly considering a go big plan against Iran for firing at U.S. forces.
4: A senior administration official told the Wall Street Journal that the president is in an escalatory mood, but he is still weighing the depth of his response, indicating that the retaliatory strikes on Iranian targets last night, command centers, missile facilities, and defense sites may just be the beginning.
1: Fox's Jackie Heinrich at the White House. 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
1: 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Easy favorites all day and all night, where the current Sun City Center temperature is 78 degrees.

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1: As economy taps the brakes, on Lisa Brady, Fox News. Growth expanding at 1.5% in the second quarter, down from more than 2% at the start of the year. But the Trump administration says there are signs the president's policies are working.
2: Slower GDP growth is attributed to an increase in imports, though U.S. consumer spending remained high, up to nearly 4% for the year. A White House spokesman attributes the import increase to a record number of capital goods shipped into the country, machinery and equipment, he says, that will fuel future growth.
1: Fox's Jared Halpern at the White House. The president's approval rating on the economy falling to 33% in a recent Fox News poll as Democrats hammer affordability ahead of the midterms.
3: For everybody out there who says they'd like to be paying less on their credit cards, they'd like to have a chance to be able to get a lower cost mortgage, the answer to that is your problem is exactly one human being, and that's Donald Trump.
1: Massachusetts Senator Elizabeth Warren, top Senate Democrat Chuck Schumer just proposing a federal anti-corruption bureau to investigate allegations of profiting from the presidency, which the White House has denied. The president just floating the idea of temporarily withdrawing the nomination of Acting Attorney General Todd Blanche until after holdout Republican Senators John Cornyn and Tom Tillis are out of office. Both already lost primaries and want concessions before supporting Blanche, a Senate panel delaying its vote on the nomination yesterday. President Trump reportedly considering a go-big plan against Iran for firing at U.S. forces.
4: A senior administration official told the Wall Street Journal that the president is in an escalatory mood, but he is still weighing the depth of his response, indicating that the retaliatory strikes on Iranian targets last night, command centers, missile facilities, and defense sites may just be the beginning.
1: Fox's Jackie Heinrich at the White House. 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
1: 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Easy favorites all day and all night, where the current Sun City Center temperature is 78 degrees.

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1: The U.S. economy taps the brakes on Lisa Brady, Fox News. Growth expanding at 1.5% in the second quarter, down from more than 2% at the start of the year. But the Trump administration says there are signs the president's policies are working.
2: Slower GDP growth is attributed to an increase in imports, though U.S. consumer spending remained high, up to nearly 4% for the year. A White House spokesman attributes the import increase to a record number of capital goods shipped into the country, machinery and equipment, he says, that will fuel future growth.
1: Fox's Jared Halpern at the White House. The president's approval rating on the economy falling to 33% in a recent Fox News poll as Democrats hammer affordability ahead of the midterms.
3: For everybody out there who says they'd like to be paying less on their credit cards, they'd like to have a chance to be able to get a lower cost mortgage, the answer to that is your problem is exactly one human being, and that's Donald Trump.
1: Massachusetts Senator Elizabeth Warren, top Senate Democrat Chuck Schumer just proposing a federal anti-corruption bureau to investigate allegations of profiting from the presidency, which the White House has denied. The president just floating the idea of temporarily withdrawing the nomination of Acting Attorney General Todd Blanche until after holdout Republican Senators John Cornyn and Tom Tillis are out of office. Both already lost primaries and want concessions before supporting Blanche, a Senate panel delaying its vote on the nomination yesterday. President Trump reportedly considering a go big plan against Iran for firing at U.S. forces.
4: A senior administration official told the Wall Street Journal that the president is in an escalatory mood, but he is still weighing the depth of his response, indicating that the retaliatory strikes on Iranian targets last night, command centers, missile facilities, and defense sites may just be the beginning.
1: Fox's Jackie Heinrich at the White House. 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

Z's 96.3 is the soundtrack for your busy, busy life. Songs you know. Songs that make you smile. Songs that make you feel good. It's a variety you'll love. And it's only on...

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1: The U.S. economy taps the brakes. I'm Lisa Brady, Fox News. Growth expanding at 1.5% in the second quarter, down from more than 2% at the start of the year. But the Trump administration says there are signs the president's policies are working.
2: Slower GDP growth is attributed to an increase in imports, though U.S. consumer spending remained high, up to nearly 4% for the year. A White House spokesman attributes the import increase to a record number of capital goods shipped into the country, machinery and equipment, he says, that will fuel future growth.
1: Fox's Jared Halpern at the White House. The president's approval rating on the economy falling to 33% in a recent Fox News poll as Democrats hammer affordability ahead of the midterms.
3: For everybody out there who says they'd like to be paying less on their credit cards, they'd like to have a chance to be able to get a lower cost mortgage, the answer to that is your problem is exactly one human being, and that's Donald Trump.
1: Massachusetts Senator Elizabeth Warren tops Senate Democrat Chuck Schumer just proposing a federal anti-corruption bureau to investigate allegations of profiting from the presidency, which the White House has denied. The president just floating the idea of temporarily withdrawing the nomination of acting Attorney General Todd Blanche until after holdout Republican Senators John Cornyn and Tom Tillis are out of office. Both already lost primaries and want concessions before supporting Blanche, a Senate panel delaying its vote on the nomination yesterday. President Trump reportedly considering a go big plan against Iran for firing at U.S. forces.
4: A senior administration official told the Wall Street Journal that the president is in an escalatory mood, but he is still weighing the depth of his response, indicating that the retaliatory strikes on Iranian targets last night, command centers, missile facilities, and defense sites may just be the beginning.
1: Fox's Jackie Heinrich at the White House. 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
1: The U.S. economy taps the brakes. I'm Lisa Brady, Fox News. Growth expanding at 1.5% in the second quarter, down from more than 2% at the start of the year. But the Trump administration says there are signs the president's policies are working.
2: Slower GDP growth is attributed to an increase in imports, though U.S. consumer spending remained high, up to nearly 4% for the year. A White House spokesman attributes the import increase to a record number of capital goods shipped into the country, machinery and equipment, he says, that will fuel future growth.
1: Fox's Jared Halpern at the White House. The president's approval rating on the economy falling to 33% in a recent Fox News poll as Democrats hammer affordability ahead of the midterms.
3: For everybody out there who says they'd like to be paying less on their credit cards, they'd like to have a chance to be able to get a lower cost mortgage, the answer to that is your problem is exactly one human being, and that's Donald Trump.
1: Massachusetts Senator Elizabeth Warren tops Senate Democrat Chuck Schumer just proposing a federal anti-corruption bureau to investigate allegations of profiting from the presidency, which the White House has denied. The president just floating the idea of temporarily withdrawing the nomination of acting Attorney General Todd Blanche until after holdout Republican Senators John Cornyn and Tom Tillis are out of office. Both already lost primaries and want concessions before supporting Blanche, a Senate panel delaying its vote on the nomination yesterday. President Trump reportedly considering a go big plan against Iran for firing at U.S. forces.
4: A senior administration official told the Wall Street Journal that the president is in an escalatory mood, but he is still weighing the depth of his response, indicating that the retaliatory strikes on Iranian targets last night, command centers, missile facilities, and defense sites may just be the beginning.
1: Fox's Jackie Heinrich at the White House. 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

0: 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I hope you'll join us to stop residential development of our golf courses in Sun City Center. 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

0: 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But please beware. If you get in trouble, go to the FTC.gov website. 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And the National Fraud Elder Hotline is 1-833-FRAUD-11. That's 1-833-372-8311. Once again, that number is 1-833-372-8311. And AARP is available. They have a Fraud Watch Network, and that website is www.aarp.org/Fraud Watch Network. 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
1: 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Easy favorites continue all day and all night here on Sun Radio, where the current temperature is 77 degrees.
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1: The U.S. economy taps the brakes. I'm Lisa Brady, Fox News. Growth expanding at 1.5% in the second quarter, down from more than 2% at the start of the year. But the Trump administration says there are signs the president's policies are working.
2: Slower GDP growth is attributed to an increase in imports, though U.S. consumer spending remained high, up to nearly 4% for the year. A White House spokesman attributes the import increase to a record number of capital goods shipped into the country, machinery and equipment, he says, that will fuel future growth.
1: Fox's Jared Halpern at the White House. The president's approval rating on the economy falling to 33% in a recent Fox News poll as Democrats hammer affordability ahead of the midterms.
3: For everybody out there who says they'd like to be paying less on their credit cards, they'd like to have a chance to be able to get a lower cost mortgage, the answer to that is your problem is exactly one human being, and that's Donald Trump.
1: Massachusetts Senator Elizabeth Warren tops Senate Democrat Chuck Schumer just proposing a federal anti-corruption bureau to investigate allegations of profiting from the presidency, which the White House has denied. The president just floating the idea of temporarily withdrawing the nomination of acting Attorney General Todd Blanche until after holdout Republican Senators John Cornyn and Tom Tillis are out of office. Both already lost primaries and want concessions before supporting Blanche, a Senate panel delaying its vote on the nomination yesterday. President Trump reportedly considering a go big plan against Iran for firing at U.S. forces.
4: A senior administration official told the Wall Street Journal that the president is in an escalatory mood, but he is still weighing the depth of his response, indicating that the retaliatory strikes on Iranian targets last night, command centers, missile facilities, and defense sites may just be the beginning.
1: Fox's Jackie Heinrich at the White House. 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
1: 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The current temperature in Sun City Center is 79 easy listening degrees here on Sun Radio.
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3: Oh, great master, I have traveled far to seek your wisdom. 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
4: How do you earn your bread, my son?
3: Well,
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3: I'm in advertising, sir.
4: Advertising. Fascinating.
3: Yes, sir, I'm in a big hurry. I have to be in Fiji tomorrow to shoot a television commercial.
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Roland Kit Lavoy, born in Tallahassee, Florida. He's 83 today. You know him as Lobo. So we've got some music from Lobo for you. And that's Rings from 1974. Here on Sun Radio, 96.3 FM, 78 degrees in Sun City Center right now. 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

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Knee deep, and there you have Zach Brown. He's 48 years young today. We'll run down the birthdays in a bit. Chief Mike Bardell from our emergency squad and Assistant Chief of Public Relations. Dorothy DeCou will be on hand on the podcast. Vern and Lisa's About the Town podcast tomorrow morning at 9 here on Sun Radio. Find out more about the emergency squad and what's going on with Mike and Dorothy. It's part of our Saturday morning lineup with Lisa and Vern Hendricks. Starting off at 8 o'clock, we have the Attorney Patrick Smith Show with Attorney Patrick Smith, where you can get your legal questions answered for free. Then at 9, of course, About the Town. At 10 o'clock, it's Veterans Corner Radio with Joe Mulberger. And at 11, we have the first Saturday of the month. We've been presenting a series of programs called Inside the Scam, programs that were produced by the Tampa Bay Arts and Education Network and hosted by Master Chief Deputy Jeff Mary and connecting with Kim Droege. That's at 11 tomorrow. They'll unpack one of the schemes that the bad guys are using to try to steal our hard-earned cash. And you can catch that series first Saturday of the month here on Sun Radio, 96.3 FM. All right, let's get back to it. 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

And Oh How Happy by the Shades of Blue right here, Sun Radio 96.3 FM 846 on a Friday morning on this day, July 31st. And birthdays, sportscaster Kurt Gowdy was born back in 1919. We lost him in 2006. Roland Kent Lavoy, we've been playing some of his music. Lobo, he calls himself, born in Tallahassee, Florida. He's 83 today, so we'll hear more from him. Gary Lewis Levitch is 80 today. Remember Gary Lewis and the Playboys, drummer and singer? And we will hear from Gary Lewis and the Playboys coming up here in a second. He was born in Newark, New Jersey. He's 80. Australian tennis player Yvonne Goolagong Colley, 75 today. Actor Michael Biehn, he was born in Alabama, and he's from, well, he did, Rampage and Hog Wild, Aliens and such. He's 70 years young today. Actor Leslie Snipes is 64 today. Author J.K. Rowling from the Harry Potter series, she is 61 today and very rich. Actor Dean Cain is 60 years old. Clark Kent in Superman and Lois and Clark, he's 60 years young today. Singer and guitarist from the Zac Brown Band, Zac Brown. We mentioned him and played some of his music. He's born in Georgia, 48 years young today. Tennis player Victoria Azarenka is 47 years young. That's 37 today. So those are some of the folks who are celebrating birthdays on this last day of July. I hope you have a wonderful day. Speaking of last days, last Friday of the month, which today is, you want to tune in for the program, our old time radio show tonight at 7 o'clock, because the Pelican Players will be presenting the a program, a comedy episode. As a matter of fact, the Aldrich family. You remember? Maybe your grandma told you about the Aldrich family. Anyway, you can tune in. Jeannie Nash will be playing her original role on that program. She recreates it, and you'll hear some of your other neighbors as well tonight at 7 o'clock, right after the news here on Sun Radio 96.3 FM. Gary Lewis Levitch, Gary Lewis and his Playboys now on his 80th birthday from 1966. Here's Green.

Kenny Rogers from 1980 and Lady right here on Sun Radio 96.3 FM. Good morning, about 3 minutes before 9 o'clock, and we've got news coming up, Fox News, at 9 o'clock to let us know what is going on in the world. 78 degrees out there right now, headed for a high of 86. We are going to have a lot of rain and storms later on this afternoon. And it's not going to rain all the time. You know, it's not going to be constant, but we're going to have periods of rain, periods of downpours, that kind of thing. So be sure to take the umbrella with you as you're heading out this morning. Here's Leanne Rimes.

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1: U.S. economy taps the brakes. On Lisa Brady, Fox News. Growth expanding at 1.5% in the second quarter, down from more than 2% at the start of the year. But the Trump administration says there are signs the president's policies are working.
2: Slower GDP growth is attributed to an increase in imports, though U.S. consumer spending remained high, up to nearly 4% for the year. A White House spokesman attributes the import increase to a record number of capital goods shipped into the country, machinery and equipment, he says, that will fuel future growth.
1: Fox's Jared Halpern at the White House. The president's approval rating on the economy falling to 33% in a recent Fox News poll as Democrats hammer affordability ahead of the midterms.
3: For everybody out there who says they'd like to be paying less on their credit cards, they'd like to have a chance to be able to get a lower cost mortgage, the answer to that is your problem is exactly one human being, and that's Donald Trump.
1: Massachusetts Senator Elizabeth Warren, top Senate Democrat Chuck Schumer just proposing a federal anti-corruption bureau to investigate allegations of profiting from the presidency, which the White House has denied. The president just floating the idea of temporarily withdrawing the nomination of acting Attorney General Todd Blanche until after holdout Republican senators John Cornyn and Tom Tillis are out of office. Both already lost primaries and want concessions before supporting Blanche, a Senate panel delaying its vote on the nomination yesterday. President Trump reportedly considering a go big plan against Iran for firing at U.S. forces.
4: A senior administration official told the Wall Street Journal that the president is in an escalatory mood, but he is still weighing the depth of his response, indicating that the retaliatory strikes on Iranian targets last night, command centers, missile facilities, and defense sites may just be the beginning.
1: Fox's Jackie Heinrich at the White House. 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

10 minutes past nine right here on Sun Radio, 96.3 FM. 82 degrees, our current temperature headed for 89 this afternoon. Going to be another warm day, that's for sure. And a lot of chances for showers later today. Take the umbrella. Hillsborough County Supervisor of Elections Craig Latimer is reminding voters to start planning their vote for the primary election. Early voting starts Monday, August 3rd in Hillsborough County, and will be available every day through the 16th of August from 10 a.m. until 6 p.m. Hillsborough County will have 27 early voting sites for voters to choose from, but there's an important change this year. The South Shore Regional Library is not available for voting because the library is undergoing renovations. The new site, South Shore Community Resource Center at 201 14th Avenue Southeast in Ruskin. That's been added in its place, and the South Shore Regional Service Center at 410 30th Street South in Ruskin is another convenient early voting site in the area. Full list of sites can be found at votehillsborough.com/vote-early-voting. And you can vote in person or drop off their mail ballot for early voting. This is different from Election Day. On Election Day, voters must vote at the polling place assigned to their precinct, and mail ballots must be dropped off at an elections office, not the polling site. This is, you know, and for the general election in November. You'll have plenty of opportunities to vote. Early voting is open the maximum number of days allowed, including both weekends, says Hillsborough County Supervisor of Elections Craig Latimer. And you need to bring a Florida driver's license or some other voter signature ID for voter check-in and verification. Okay, a long list of early voting locations and other information, votehillsborough.gov. That's votehillsborough.gov for all the information that you need. Community reminder from us, Sun Radio, 96.3 FM. Up next, music from the Manhattans on this Friday morning in Shining Star.

Yeah, music from the Joe Jeffrey Group up next here on Sun Radio 96.3 FM. Let's go back to 1969. My Pledge of Love is what it's called.

Sun Radio 96.3 FM. Those are the Eagles here on a Friday morning. I can't tell you why. 27 past 9 o'clock. We have 82 degrees right now in Sun City Center, headed for a high of 89 this afternoon. And big chance of showers and storms later on, so please have the umbrella handy if you're heading out doing what you got to do today. The next Come Dance With Me social is happening on August the 9th, Sunday evening at Kings Point Veterans Theater, 1900 Clubhouse Drive. 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She performs a variety of musical music, swing, Latin, and a variety of other dance steps. And she's a favorite of Sun City Center. She's been around a while and does some great stuff. 6:30 until 9 is when that's going on. Doors open at 6, admission $5 per person, and the event is open to Kings Point residents and guests, including dancers from outside the community. So if you're, you don't have to be at Kings Point, actually. Water and ice provided. Bring your own beverages and snacks. 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Talk to Ken if you need more information. And the Hope Fund for Children will host a fun trivia night, a fundraiser, August the 14th at Community Hall, 1910 South Pebble Beach Boulevard. Proceeds will support the organization's after-school education and enrichment programs for local children. DJ Dano will be leading an evening of general trivia. Doors open at 5, trivia from 6 until 9 o'clock, admission $10 per person. Teams of up to 8 players are welcome. And winning teams will receive gift cards to local restaurants. Tickets may be purchased in advance. For that, you can go to www.thehopefundscc.org. 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Or you can purchase your tickets at the door, and you're encouraged to bring your own beverages and snacks. Sounds like it's going to be a fun night. And for more information about the event, you can contact Devlin at 978-500-4433. Or you can email, if you'd like to do that, you can email DM Devlin, DM DEVLIN at yahoo.com. 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

That's Ambrosia, 21 before 10. You're the biggest part of me. Sun Radio, 96.3 FM, and a good Friday morning to you. Well, Michael Phelps won 19 Olympic medals on this day in 2012, surpassing Mark Spitz's 1964 record and becoming the most decorated swimmer and the most decorated Olympian ever. 23 goals, 28 medals across all of the games. And wow, that happened in 2012. Jimmy Hoffa was reported missing in 1975 on this date, July 31st. You probably remember that. And in 1964, Ranger 7 took photos, sent back lots of over 4,300 close-up photos of the moon in its final minutes, and those high-resolution images were 1,000 times clearer than anything that we'd seen through a telescope, and proving that the lunar surface was smooth enough to land a craft on the moon, paving the way for, well, for the moon landing, you know, for you, some of the things that happened on this day. And speaking of this day, what happened, what days are we celebrating? What national days? National Raspberry Cake Day, National Avocado Day today. Let's see, what else? We've got National Mutt Day, celebrating mixed breed dogs. Sometimes the mutt makes a best pet, and they are urging you to adopt mutts from shelters, right? And so Mutt Day, we celebrate you. And Hawaii Flag Day is being celebrated today. Lifeguard Appreciation Day, we certainly do. National Jump for Jelly Beans. Jump for Jelly Beans Day, friends. I don't know how you're going to celebrate that, but it's also National Shredded Wheat Day. So if you remember Shredded Wheat, or you like Shredded Wheat, that classic whole grain cereal, it's Shredded Wheat Day today. So if you haven't had your breakfast yet, there you go. Sun Radio, 96.3 FM. Back to more music here on a Friday morning. Night and morning with you. Joe Walsh, Rocky Mountain Way, next.

It's Vicki Lawrence from 1973, 12 minutes before 10, the night the lights went out in Georgia. Hey, we're Sun Radio, 96.3 FM, and a good Friday morning to you. Thanks for listening. Hey, it's pizza and movie night at St. Andrew's Presbyterian Church coming up on Thursday, August 20th. Doors open at 4:30. Pizza will be served beginning at 5 o'clock, and that's at 1239 Delwood Boulevard West at Sun City Center, serving pizza, homemade cake, a variety of soft drinks. The movie is The Sheep Detectives, starring Hugh Jackman, and that will start at 5:30 p.m. $8 tickets on sale at the church office Monday through Thursday from 9 a.m. till 1 p.m. Call the church office, 813-634-1252, 813-634-1252. That's the phone number for information. And speaking of movies, well, we've got movies here in Sun City Center. Monday movies, shown the second and fourth Monday of each month in the Florida Room. Attendees must present their current SCCA ID badge or

guest card or a Kings Point usage card to attend and bring a couple of bucks with you for a donation. These movies, you know, are not free. The royalties must be paid. And the limit is 150 people per the Hillsborough County Fire Code. So please show up early. Dates and times could be changed. The movie is a classic, August 10th. It's Cocoon from 1985. Remember, starring Wilford Brimley and Don Ameche and Jessica Tandy. And you'll check that one out. And let's see, Ron Howard directed that one, by the way. The movie for August 24th, which is the second movie in August, that one is called The Ballad of Wallace Island. Monday movies shown in the Florida Room right here at Sun City Center at their new location, the Florida Room. Right now, more music on Sun Radio 96.3 FM, City of New Orleans.

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1: U.S. economy taps the brakes. I'm Lisa Brady, Fox News. Growth expanding at 1.5% in the second quarter, down from more than 2% at the start of the year. But the Trump administration says there are signs the president's policies are working.
2: Slower GDP growth is attributed to an increase in imports, though U.S. consumer spending remained high, up to nearly 4% for the year. A White House spokesman attributes the import increase to a record number of capital goods shipped into the country, machinery and equipment, he said, that will fuel future growth.
1: Fox's Jared Halpern at the White House. The president's approval rating on the economy falling to 33% in a recent Fox News poll as Democrats hammer affordability ahead of the midterms.
3: For everybody out there who says they'd like to be paying less on their credit cards, they'd like to have a chance to be able to get a lower cost mortgage, the answer to that is your problem is exactly one human being, and that's Donald Trump.
1: Massachusetts Senator Elizabeth Warren, top Senate Democrat Chuck Schumer just proposing a federal anti-corruption bureau to investigate allegations of profiting from the presidency, which the White House has denied. The president just floating the idea of temporarily withdrawing the nomination of acting Attorney General Todd Blanche until after holdout Republican senators John Cornyn and Tom Tillis are out of office. Both already lost primaries and want concessions before supporting Blanche, a Senate panel delaying its vote on the nomination yesterday. President Trump reportedly considering a go-big plan against Iran for firing at U.S. forces.
4: A senior administration official told the Wall Street Journal that the president is in an escalatory mood, but he is still weighing the depth of his response, indicating that the retaliatory strikes on Iranian targets last night, command centers, missile facilities, and defense sites may just be the beginning.
1: Fox's Jackie Heinrich at the White House. 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
8: 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Remember this one? Going back to 1970 right now.

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Thanks for tuning in. Let's go back to the 60s again with the Monkees, Daydream Believer, right here, Sun Radio.

Joe Tex, ain't gonna bump no more. Sally Ross, big fat woman. You can have this fun too. Take the big fat woman too. 16 after 10 right here on a, oh, what is this, Friday morning. Yep, it is Friday, the last day of July, July 31st already. Unbelievable. Chairman of the board up next. Oh, blue eyes here.

23 and a half after 10, that's Laura Branigan. How am I supposed to live without you? We're Sun Radio, 96.3 FM, 85 degrees, our current temperature. Headed for a high of 89 this afternoon, and a lot of chances for showers and downpours. Not going to be rainy all the time, but there's a good chance there'll be several downpours around this afternoon and this evening. Kings Point hosts a monthly indoor market at the Kings Point Veterans Theater, 1900 Clubhouse Drive in Kings Point. And they do that once a month. It's coming up Thursday, August the 6th. That's Thursday, August the 6th. And all of those are from 10 a.m. until 2 p.m., that monthly indoor market. And if you're interested in becoming a vendor or you want more information, you can contact Denny. Denny at 813-359-0354. Talk to Denny about that. And let's see if reminder that the Needle Crafters Club and Needle Crafters, shop. 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Knit, crochet, cross stitch, and a whole lot more. So check it out. We're going to check out more music right here on Sun Radio 96.3. Hal Knight here, Knight in the Morning with you on a Friday. And Sad Eyes.

Glenn Campbell and Dream Baby. Of course, Roy Orbison had a big hit with that as well. 10:31 right here on Sun Radio, 96.3 FM. Sail away with the GFWC SCC Women's Club on a Margaritaville Sea Islander cruise. How about that? February 20th through the 27th of next year. It'll depart conveniently from the Port of Tampa. Invite your family, friends, spouse for a memorable seven-day vacation to Cozumel, a couple of ports in Mexico and Key West. And registration and deposits are required by August the 14th. So stop by to find out more information. 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You can call this phone number, 813-634-3318. 813-634-3318. That's the phone number to call for information on that. Also, the holiday season may be months away, but Christmas crafting is going on at St. Andrew's Presbyterian Church. They're inviting the community to attend a series of holiday craft classes. They had one on the fourth Saturday in July and the fourth Saturday in August. They've got one at 11 a.m. on a Saturday. Participants, well, they'll participate in shell art, glass painting, macrame. 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St. Andrew's Presbyterian Church, right here in Sun City Center. 81 years young today. He is Gary Lewis. Remember Gary Lewis and the Playboys had a bunch of hits in the 60s? We're going to hear a few more celebrating his birthday.

Gary Lewis of the Playboys, count me in, 1966, speaking of 66, here's one, well, no, this is 65, right? 1965, Save Your Heart from

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Good morning, it's 10:46, and thanks for tuning in to Sun Radio today. We appreciate it so much. And if you have any questions, if you have any suggestions how we might make things better at the radio station, please send me an email, hal@wscqfm.com, hal@wscqfm.com. We look at those, we take those to heart. So please, if you have any constructive suggestions or, you know, even some criticism, and we can take that. You can send us an email, okay? The SCC Karaoke Lovers Club invites you to join them for Friday Night Karaoke for laughter, friendship, and great music. Tonight, yeah, whether you're a first-time singer, a seasoned performer, or you like listening to music, head on over to the Florida Room this evening from 5:30 until 9. Hear your favorite song, meet new friends, and enjoy an evening of memories. It's a free event. Yep, I said free. Toddy Rocks is the DJ providing the music. He has an extensive library of classic hits and country favorites and Motown and pop and today's popular music and more. Doors open at 5 o'clock. It's karaoke from 5:30 till 9 in the Florida Room this very evening here. And, you know, if you liked the music of Santana, if you enjoy flamenco, Latin, and Mediterranean-type music, come on over to Community Hall this Saturday night at 7 p.m. Yeah, 7 p.m. tomorrow evening, August the 1st. Doors will open at 6:30. And if you are a fan of Santana's music and like listening to their music and it brings back fond memories for you, well, Los Lomberos is reminiscent of that kind of Santana's great music. You can get tickets at the Atrium kiosk today till noontime, or you can get tickets at the door, $20 in advance, $25 at the door for that one, all at Community Hall, 1910 South Pebble Beach Boulevard, August 1st, sponsored by Beth Israel. So check it out tomorrow night. ELO is next here on

Well, Chief Mike Bardell from the Emergency Squad and the Assistant Chief of Public Relations, Dorothy DeCoux, will be on hand. Vern and Lisa's guests on Above the Town, their podcast, which you can hear tomorrow at 9 a.m. here, right after the 9 o'clock news. 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Then, of course, About the Town, and then we have more at 10 o'clock right here on Sun Radio with if you are a veteran, Veterans Corner Radio with Joe Mulberger right here on Sun Radio 96.3. Hey, that's going to do it for me. Remember that life is a beautiful thing. 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
1: President Trump is about to head to Camp David.
2: I'm Dave Anthony, Fox News. That is in Maryland, where he and his cabinet will have a public meeting in an hour discussing a lot of issues. As for Iran, the president tells Fox the conflict is going well. We keep winning, hitting them very hard, as he considers an escalation of military strikes.
3: In the meantime, the Center for Strategic and International Studies is posting a concern about the depletion of U.S. armaments since the start of the war in Iran. The center is saying that some key weapons, such as Patriot missiles, interceptors, are at less than half the supply, the stockpile that they were before the war. Pentagon spokesman pushing back on that concern, saying the U.S. has everything it needs to carry out every order of the president.
2: That's Fox's Steve Harrigan in Tel Aviv. Is Iran behind the hacking of water systems in Minnesota? That's being investigated.
4: The mayor of Brown, Minnesota says starting on Monday, the plant operator realized that the big tower was calling for more water, but the well was not cooperating. They realized the machinery was receiving power, just not doing what it was supposed to do. So they investigated and found four neighboring systems were experiencing the same problem. Plant operators restored backup and overrode systems manually. Ultimately, 30 communities were affected, but the disruption to water systems was minimal.
2: Fox's Mike Tobin. There's a new plan for post-war Gaza. The Trump-created Board of Peace has worked out an agreement with Hamas to give up its weapons.
5: The president's saying this agreement is a critical step towards Gaza finally being governed by a new Palestinian government. At the same time, Israel will have the security it deserves, with Gaza no longer used as a base for terror attacks. As Hamas gives up their weapons, the Israeli forces will withdraw.
2: Fox's Madeline Rivera. Border crisis in Spain getting worse. At least 41 migrants fleeing Morocco have died in the past 24 hours. More than 60,000 migrants have surged into that Spanish territory, and that's more than half the size of the population.
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Songs you know. Songs that make you smile. Songs that make you feel good. It's a variety you'll love. 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

name is Hal, and I'd like to tell you about a show here on Sun Radio. It's called Doo-Wop and More. You'll hear artists like The Crests, The Belmonts, Frankie Lyman and The Teenagers, Little Anthony and The Imperials, The Five Satins, The Marcells, The Elegants, also even more from Elvis, Connie Francis, Brenda Lee, Chuck Berry, Ricky Nelson, Bobby Rydell, and a whole lot more from the first decade of rock and roll. So dust off the poodle skirts, the white bucks, the hula hoops, and join us Fridays from 4 until 6 p.m. It's Doo-Wop and More, right here on Sun Radio, 96.3 FM.

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1: President Trump is about to head to Camp David. I'm Dave Anthony, Fox News. That is in Maryland, where he and his cabinet will have a public meeting in an hour discussing a lot of issues. As for Iran, the president tells Fox the conflict is going well. We keep winning, hitting them very hard, as he considers an escalation of military strikes.
2: In the meantime, the Center for Strategic and International Studies is posting a concern about the depletion of U.S. armaments since the start of the war in Iran. The center is saying that some key weapons, such as Patriot missiles, interceptors, are at less than half the supply, the stockpile that they were before the war. Pentagon spokesman pushing back on that concern, saying the U.S. has everything it needs to carry out every order of the president.
1: That's Fox's Steve Harrigan in Tel Aviv. Is Iran behind the hacking of water systems in Minnesota? That's being investigated.
3: The mayor of Brown, Minnesota says starting on Monday, the plant operator realized that the big tower was calling for more water, but the well was not cooperating. They realized the machinery was receiving power, just not doing what it was supposed to do. So they investigated and found four neighboring systems were experiencing the same problem. Plant operators restored backup and overrode systems manually. Ultimately, 30 communities were affected, but the disruption to water systems was minimal.
1: Fox's Mike Tobin. There's a new plan for post-war Gaza. The Trump-created Board of Peace has worked out an agreement with Hamas to give up its weapons.
4: The president's saying this agreement is a critical step towards Gaza finally being governed by a new Palestinian government. At the same time, Israel will have the security it deserves, with Gaza no longer used as a base for terror attacks. As Hamas gives up their weapons, the Israeli forces will withdraw.
1: Fox's Madeline Rivera. Border crisis in Spain getting worse. At least 41 migrants fleeing Morocco have died in the past 24 hours. More than 60,000 migrants have surged into that Spanish territory in more than half the size of the population.
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1: 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Relaxing favorites here on Sun Radio, where our current temperature is 89 degrees.

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2: The current temperature is 88 degrees here at Sun Radio, your home for easy, relaxing favorites.

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1: President Trump is about to head to Camp David. I'm Dave Anthony, Fox News. That is in Maryland, where he and his cabinet will have a public meeting in an hour discussing a lot of issues. As for Iran, the president tells Fox the conflict is going well. We keep winning, hitting them very hard, as he considers an escalation of military strikes.
2: In the meantime, the Center for Strategic and International Studies is posting a concern about the depletion of U.S. armaments since the start of the war in Iran. The center is saying that some key weapons, such as Patriot missiles, interceptors, are at less than half the supply, the stockpile that they were before the war. Pentagon spokesman pushing back on that concern, saying the U.S. has everything it needs to carry out every order of the president.
1: That's Fox's Steve Harrigan in Tel Aviv. Is Iran behind the hacking of water systems in Minnesota? That's being investigated.
3: The mayor of Brown, Minnesota says starting on Monday, the plant operator realized that the big tower was calling for more water, but the well was not cooperating. They realized the machinery was receiving power, just not doing what it was supposed to do. So they investigated and found four neighboring systems were experiencing the same problem. Plant operators restored backup and overrode systems manually. Ultimately, 30 communities were affected, but the disruption to water systems was minimal.
1: Fox's Mike Tobin. There's a new plan for post-war Gaza. The Trump-created Board of Peace has worked out an agreement with Hamas to give up its weapons.
4: The president's saying this agreement is a critical step towards Gaza finally being governed by a new Palestinian government. At the same time, Israel will have the security it deserves, with Gaza no longer used as a base for terror attacks. As Hamas gives up their weapons, the Israeli forces will withdraw.
1: Fox's Madeline Rivera. Border crisis in Spain getting worse. At least 41 migrants fleeing Morocco have died in the past 24 hours. More than 60,000 migrants have surged into that Spanish territory, and more than half the size of the population.
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6: Great news from Sun City Center today. 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

0: 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A cabinet meeting underway at Camp David. I'm Lisa Brady, Fox News.
1: This is a talented group of people.
0: And the open session is rare on the Maryland campus, where meetings usually happen behind closed doors. President Trump focusing first on the state of the nation.
1: America is safer and stronger and far more successful than it was 2 years ago, and I think, frankly, than it ever was. I don't think it's ever been anything like this.
0: Countering Democrat criticism that he's making things less affordable ahead of the midterms. The conflict with Iran expected to be a top focus of the meeting.
1: And we have a war that's going on. Yes, you call it a war. Maybe I call it a military operation. They have no navy. It's been obliterated. Their air force has been obliterated. They have no planes. Their missiles have been largely, they have some left. They have some, but they have far fewer than they had 4 or 5 months ago.
0: But Iran keeps firing at commercial ships and U.S. forces in the region, prompting renewed U.S. strikes. The president reportedly weighing a plan to hit Iran harder, though he has not ruled out making a deal. The president also just said he does not think Iran is to blame for a cyber attack on a water system that remains under investigation in Minnesota. A deadly outbreak of Legionnaire's disease in New York City is declared over.
2: New York City's health department says the incubation period for new cases of Legionnaire's disease has passed and that there is no longer an elevated risk of exposure on the Upper East Side of Manhattan. The disease has an incubation period of 2 to 14 days after exposure, and the last day that anyone who lives, works, or visited the area began feeling symptoms was 2 weeks ago.
0: Fox's Tanya J. Powers. The outbreak sickened more than 90 people, killing 7. All of the cooling towers that tested positive for the bacteria were disinfected. 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

0: Sorry, we don't have an ambulance available.
1: Nobody wants to hear or say those words. But at Sun City Center Emergency Squad, we've come to realize that the shortage of volunteers is happening more frequently. This is Robin Watt with the Emergency Squad. Technically, we always have an ambulance available, but those ambulances don't roll without trained volunteers. The Emergency Squad has been serving our residents for almost 60 years, and we have always been free in everything we do for the community. And we are free because we are all volunteer. The long-term sustainability of our organization depends on getting people who want to contribute to the well-being of their community, who want to help others, and who thrive on the satisfaction and reward of knowing that you've made someone's day much better because you've volunteered. Do you think you're too old? Our average age is 73. Don't have medical training? We train for all our volunteer positions. Too busy with other things? Oh, we only ask one shift every 8 days. Don't live in Sun City Center? You don't have to. We've had volunteers travel as far as from Orlando or Venice, Florida. Please consider giving your time. Without you, our services and our time in the community may not last. If you're interested, please give Chris McCann a call. She's our Assistant Chief of Human Resources, and her phone number is 813-434-4185.

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2: 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The current temperature is 86 degrees here at Sun Radio.

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1: A cabinet meeting underway at Camp David. I'm Lisa Brady, Fox News.
2: This is a talented group of people.
1: And the open session is rare on the Maryland campus, where meetings usually happen behind closed doors. President Trump focusing first on the state of the nation.
2: America is safer and stronger and far more successful than it was 2 years ago, and I think, frankly, than it ever was. I don't think it's ever been anything like this.
1: Countering Democrat criticism that he's making things less affordable ahead of the midterms. The conflict with Iran expected to be a top focus of the meeting.
2: And we have a war that's going on. I guess you call it a war. Maybe I call it a military operation. They have no navy. It's been obliterated. Their air force has been obliterated. They have no planes. Their missiles have been largely, they have some left. They have some, but they have far fewer than they had 4 or 5 months ago.
1: But Iran keeps firing at commercial ships and U.S. forces in the region, prompting renewed U.S. strikes. The president reportedly weighing a plan to hit Iran harder, though he has not ruled out making a deal. The president also just said he does not think Iran is to blame for a cyber attack on a water system that remains under investigation in Minnesota. A deadly outbreak of Legionnaire's disease in New York City is declared over.
3: New York City's health department says the incubation period for new cases of Legionnaire's disease has passed and that there is no longer an elevated risk of exposure on the Upper East Side of Manhattan. The disease has an incubation period of 2 to 14 days after exposure, and the last day that anyone who lives, works, or visited the area began feeling symptoms was 2 weeks ago.
1: Fox's Tanya J. Powers. The outbreak sickened more than 90 people, killing 7. All of the cooling towers that tested positive for the bacteria were disinfected. 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
2: The current temperature is 88 degrees here at Sun Radio, your home for easy, relaxing favorites.

0: Sun City Center. This is Robin Watt with the Emergency Squad. We are so lucky to be living in a community that is powered by volunteers. Our HOAs, COAs, clubs, service organizations all work because there are people that are willing to do the jobs to make them work. And that's the same thing with the Emergency Squad. And now, after almost 60 years of service, we find that we are struggling to have enough volunteers to fill the ambulances. So sometimes when you call, you might hear,
1: "I'm sorry, we don't have an ambulance available."
0: And technically, that's not correct because we have three more sitting in the ambulance bay. The problem is the ambulance needs three volunteers to run. And so we're always looking for people that are willing to reach out to help their neighbors, to come in, make new friends, learn new skills. It's good for you in more ways than I can tell you. And most of our volunteers love it. You don't need medical experience. You don't even need to live in the community. Our average age is 73, and we'd love to meet you at our house, not at your house. So come by the squad at 720 Ray Watson Boulevard. Get a tour of the building. Meet with some of our volunteers. Or you can call Chris McCann, our assistant chief of HR. Her number is 813-434-4184. And talk about finding out what our job opportunities are. We would love for you to join us.

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Check it out for breakfast at Denny's the first and third Tuesday of the month. Now, they've been doing this for a while now, and you're invited. 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
1: A fighter jet crash in California. Elisa Brady, Fox News. It happened in San Diego near Marine Air Station Miramar. The Marines just confirming that the pilot of an F-35B has been recovered after ejecting.
2: We don't have a lot of information about what exactly unfolded or might have gone wrong here, but we do know that reports of this crash started coming in around 10 o'clock this morning.
1: Fox's Natalie Chuck. That's West Coast time, so about 2 hours ago.
2: I did speak with an official at the base. I asked if they could explain, is this a training situation? What exactly was this plane doing, this F-35 doing? They said that they didn't have those details right now.
1: San Diego fire officials responding earlier to a brush fire in a field from the crash. President Trump says all Iran does is make him angry with public claims about negotiations he says are not true.
3: I'm losing faith in them because they do lie.
1: He's still not ruling out a deal, but also says the U.S. will be hitting Iran very hard after this week's attempted attack on U.S. forces in Jordan, adding that at some point they'll say they can't take it anymore. This during a cabinet meeting at Camp David, where he also defended a settlement deal with the IRS that's now delaying a vote on his attorney general nominee.
4: President Trump says the Justice Department is correct that a $1.8 billion anti-weaponization fund created as part of a settlement with the IRS and Justice Department is dead.
3: But, you know, I wish it weren't, to be honest with you. I think people were horribly treated, horribly abused.
4: That settlement agreement is stalling a confirmation vote for acting Attorney General Todd Blanche. A pair of Republicans, John Cornyn and Tom Tillis, are demanding written assurances from DOJ officials about the deal. President Trump endorsed Cornyn's challenger, Texas Attorney General Ken Paxton, in the state's heated GOP primary earlier this year.
1: Fox's Jared Halpern at the White House. America's
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Yeah, all right. Good afternoon. It is time for Doo-Wop and More, a little after 4 o'clock here on a Friday afternoon. And first of all, Gary Lewis of Gary Lewis and the Playboys, he's 80 today. How about that? So I thought it'd be appropriate to play a few Gary Lewis songs here this afternoon here on Sun Radio 96.3.

16 after 4 o'clock, Gary Lewis, birthday boy, 80 today. So we've been playing some of his music to start us off here. 50s and 60s is what we got for you this afternoon here on Sun Radio 96.3 FM. The SCC Karaoke Lovers Club invites you to join them for Friday Night Karaoke. Yep, for laughter, friendship, and great music. Whether you're a seasoned performer or a first-time singer, or you just enjoy listening to music, we'll head on over to the Florida Room this evening, Friday nights. Hear your favorite song, meet some friends, and enjoy an evening of entertainment, an evening of great memories. Toddy Rocks is the DJ. He'll be providing the music, and he has an extensive library of classic hits and country favorites and Motown and pop and today's popular music as well. It's a free event. Doors open at 5, 5:30 until 9. That is in the Florida Room, the Atrium Building here in Sun City Center, so check it out this evening, as a matter of fact. And it's if you enjoy the Santana music, you know, flamenco, Latin, and Mediterranean music, come on over to Community Hall, 1910 South Pebble Beach Boulevard at 7 o'clock on Saturday, tomorrow, August the 1st. Doors will open at 6:30 p.m. And if you are a fan of Santana music and like listening to their music and it brings back fond memories for you, well, the music of Los Lomberos is reminiscent of that kind of music. Santana's music with a blend of flamenco, Latin, and Mediterranean type music. And you can get your tickets at the door if you don't have them already. $25 at the door, I understand. Community Hall, August the 1st, 1910 South Pebble Beach Boulevard. And it is sponsored by Beth Israel's. Check it out.

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0: And custody means no more carrying a sleepy little princess to bed at the end of the day.
1: Custody!
0: Custody means no little girl with a scraped knee will ask him to kiss her tears.

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0: And custody means a fight between grown-ups and a little girl that never wins.

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Moving on with Don Gibson and Guy Mitchell singing the blues. He's coming right up as well.

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Sage, you wonder who feeds and cares for the cats around Kings Point and Sun Towers? Man, how did they get there? Well, Feline Folks invites you to join them and learn the answers to these questions during the next Meow Mixer. Guests are invited to spend time with members, enjoy light refreshments, and learn how the organization operates to keep the local cats safe and cared for. Feline Folks is also looking for caring volunteers, especially those who want to help with daily feeding of the kitty cats. Food and training are provided. The next meeting will be held Thursday, August the 6th at 3 p.m. in the North Clubhouse West Room at Kings Point. Okay, and they will have a board meeting just before the meeting as well. That's next Thursday at 3 o'clock in the afternoon. It is open to anyone, not just Kings Point, anybody in Sun City Center. Okay, so if you would like, you can check it out next Thursday afternoon, and that's at 3 o'clock, the West Room at Kings Point. And have you seen a tipsy sign? 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And help out. We appreciate it. Up next, Del Shannon, Little Town Flirt. Here she is.

1961, that is Dale Shannon's Runaway from 64. Here's Dale Shannon's version of Handyman. Jimmy Jones had a hit with it in 60, and James Taylor in 77. 64, this guy.

It was a moonlit night in old Mexico. I walked alone between some old adobe haciendas. Suddenly, I heard the plaintive cry of a young Mexican girl.

A lot of talent on that hit a record. We had Jackie Ward. And we heard Mel Blanc. And we heard Pat Boone. What more do you need, right? Let's go back to 61 right now. Neil Sedaka.

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By the way, if there's an oldie you haven't heard in a long time, you can send an email to Hal at WSCQFM.com, and I'll play it for you. 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

And there you have the zombies, and she's not there. Hey, we are here. We're Sun Radio. And tomorrow, Chief Bardell, Mike Bardell from the Emergency Squad, and the Assistant Chief of Public Relations, Dorothy DeCoux, will be on hand. They will be Vern and Lisa's guest on About the Town, the podcast that you can hear tomorrow morning at 9 o'clock, right after the 9 o'clock news. Find out what's going on with the Emergency Squad with Mike and Dorothy. That's part of our Saturday morning lineup. Of course, we start things off at 8 o'clock with the attorney Patrick Smith show, and then at 9 o'clock it's About the Town. At 10 o'clock it is one from Veterans Corner Radio with Joe Mulberger, and at 11 we have Inside the Scam, talking about some scams that are going on in the area of the lottery scam. Lottery and scam will be the topic of conversation tomorrow morning. That's produced by the Tampa Bay Arts and Entertainment Network.

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1: A fighter jet crash in California. Elisa Brady, Fox News. It happened in San Diego near Marine Air Station Miramar. The Marines just confirming that the pilot of an F-35B has been recovered after ejecting.
2: We don't have a lot of information about what exactly unfolded or might have gone wrong here, but we do know that reports of this crash started coming in around 10 o'clock this morning.
1: Fox's Natalie Chuck, that's West Coast time, so about 2 hours ago.
2: I did speak with an official at the base. I asked if they could explain, is this a training situation? What exactly was this plane doing, this F-35 doing? They said that they didn't have those details right now.
1: San Diego fire officials responding earlier to a brush fire in a field from the crash. President Trump says all Iran does is make him angry with public claims about negotiations he says are not true.
3: I'm losing faith in them because they do lie.
1: He's still not ruling out a deal, but also says the U.S. will be hitting Iran very hard after this week's attempted attack on U.S. forces in Jordan, adding that at some point they'll say they can't take it anymore. This during a cabinet meeting at Camp David, where he also defended a settlement deal with the IRS that's now delaying a vote on his attorney general nominee.
4: President Trump says the Justice Department is correct that a $1.8 billion anti-weaponization fund created as part of a settlement with the IRS and Justice Department is dead.
3: But, you know, I wish it weren't, to be honest with you. I think people were horribly treated, horribly abused.
4: That settlement agreement is stalling a confirmation vote for acting Attorney General Todd Blanche. A pair of Republicans, John Cornyn and Tom Tillis, are demanding written assurances from DOJ officials about the deal. President Trump endorsed Cornyn's challenger, Texas Attorney General Ken Paxton, in the state's heated GOP primary earlier this year.
1: Fox's Jared Halpern at the White House. America is
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down to Huntington Beach one week for the annual Surfers Convention meet. He was hanging five and walking the nose, and when the meet was over, the trophy was Joe's.

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Hey, let's see, what is going on? Well, if you love to sing, dance, play a musical instrument, juggle, do magic tricks, maybe recite poetry, play hopscotch, or maybe get that hula hoop going, well, the Sun City Center Talent Show is happening Wednesday, September 30th from 5 until 8 p.m. at Community Hall, 1910 South Pebble Beach Boulevard, and you can perform individually or as a group. 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And Nancy will give you instructions and specific rules for the event. 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Community talent show coming up on September 30th. That ought to be fun to watch or maybe participate in, right? Here are the Seekers from 1966.

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1: Mm-hmm. 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
1: 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Who's that banging on the piano?
2: I don't know.
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2: By the way, where'd you meet her?
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1: I don't know.
2: 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They are the Detergents right here on Sun Radio 96.3 FM. And Leader of the Laundromat. Yeah, I know. I couldn't resist playing that after Leader of the Pack from the Shangri-Las. 25 minutes after 5:25 here on a Friday afternoon. We've got 50s and 60s music for you, as we do each and every Friday afternoon. 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Well, Craig Latimer, the Supervisor of Elections, is reminding voters to start planning to vote for the primary election. Early voting starts Monday, August 3rd, here in Hillsborough County. It will be available every day through August 16th. From 10 a.m. until 6 p.m. And once again, Hillsborough County will have 27 early voting sites for voters to choose from. But there's an important change this year. The South Shore Regional Library is not available for voting because the library is undergoing renovations. A new site, the South Shore Community Resource Center, located at 201 14th Avenue Southeast in Ruskin, is available. That's been added in its place, and the South Shore Regional Service Center at 410 30th Street South in Ruskin is also another convenient early voting site in the area. For a list of sites, votehillsborough.gov/early voting. votehillsborough.gov/early voting. You can drop off your vote by mail ballot for early voting as well. This is different from Election Day. Now, Election Day, you must vote at the polling place assigned to your precinct, and mail ballots must be dropped off at an elections office, not the polling site. Okay, this is for the general election in November. But Craig Latimer says you'll have plenty of options and availability to vote. It's open the maximum number of days, including both weekends, starting the 3rd, ending the 16th of August. So once again, early voting starts Monday. You should bring a Florida driver's license or some other form of voter signature ID for voter check-in and verification. And that's a community reminder from us, Sun Radio. For a list of early voting locations and other information, votehillsborough.gov. That's votehillsborough.gov. Community reminder from us, Sun Radio, 96.3 FM. Skyliders, going back with some doo-wop here. And since I don't have you.

Well, they went from soldering wires at GE to singing hit records. That's Tommy Rowe. And everybody, his second hit following Little Sheila. Remember Sheila? And then everybody was the second one, the follow-up. And then from there, well, the rest. Tommy Rowe had several hits in the 60s. Dizzy was another biggie from 1969. Anyway, 22 minutes before 6 here on Sun Radio, 96.3 FM. My name's Hal Knight, and I'm here on a Friday afternoon. Every Friday, we're here from 4 to 6. We've got music from the 50s and 60s for you. Tonight at 7, right after the news, at 7 o'clock, we have the old-time radio program from the Pelican Players. And the Pelican Players will present an episode of the Aldrich family. Henry Aldrich. Coming, Mother? Do you remember the Aldrich family? Well, maybe your grandma told you about it or something. But anyway, you can listen in tonight and hear a comedy episode of the Aldrich family, and you will hear Jeannie Elkins Nash. Jeannie Nash. She originally played in the 1949 NBC version of the Aldrich family, and she played an 11-year-old girl named Irma, and she recreates that role for us on the Pelican Players version tonight. So that's going to be fun. You tune in and listen to Jeannie Nash and everybody else. You'll probably hear some of your neighbors on the Pelican Players Radio Theater. You can hear it the last Friday night of the month right here on Sun Radio 96.3 FM. So hey, tune in and hear that little girl and all the rest, the Aldrich family, recreation. Speaking of little girls, hey, little girl, here's D.

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0: for a few more moments and a couple of programming notes. Once again, don't forget, tune in tonight after the 7 o'clock news for Old Time Radio in the Pelican Players Readers Theater, and they will be presenting a production of the Aldrich family. Henry Aldrich, right? Remember? And Jeannie Nash will be playing Irma, an 11-year-old girl. And she played, Jeannie did, in 1949 when NBC did the original version. She played the girl Irma on that episode, and she recreates the role on tonight's show. So tune in for that. 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That's pretty exciting stuff. So join us for that tonight. And don't forget, tomorrow morning, it is the Saturday morning lineup, starting with the Attorney Patrick Smith Show. 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At 10 o'clock, it's Veterans Corner Radio with Joel Mulberger. And at 11, we have Inside the Scam. This series of shows were produced by the Tampa Bay Arts and Education Network. And the one we're going to feature tomorrow will be the lottery scam, lottery and so forth. And that program is co-hosted by Kim Droege from Connecting with Kim and our very own Master Deputy Jeff Mary. And that's tomorrow at 11 a.m. It's our Saturday morning lineup right here on Sun Radio 96.3. A couple of versions of Honey Don't, original from Carl Perkins here.
1: Say you will when you won't. You tell me you do, baby, when you don't. 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

Well, for comparison's sake, little Beatles music, Honey Don't, and the original version, of course, Carl Perkins and his version of Honey Don't here. Well, honey, it's time for me to get on out of here for a Friday afternoon. It's been a pleasure being with you. It always is. It always goes too fast. But thank you so much for listening. Appreciate it. 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I'll be glad to put it on for you. Have a great weekend. Stay safe. Thanks for listening to Sun Radio. Catch you Monday morning. Gonna leave you with this one. What's About It, Baby? Timmy Euro. I

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1: Class A mishap. I'm Lisa Brady, Fox News. That's how the Marines are describing what happened near Air Station Miramar in San Diego, where an F-35B fighter jet went down earlier today. The pilot ejected and was taken to a medical facility, the crash leaving a blackened, smoldering area in a field.
2: Marine officials initially confirming emergency crews were responding to an aircraft mishap. The incident comes after a B-52 bomber jet crashed at Edwards Air Force Base outside of Los Angeles, killing 8 people.
1: Fox's Kristen Goodwin. The Marine Corps says the pilot in today's crash has non-life-threatening injuries. President Trump says he's losing faith in talks with Iran and suggesting fighting will continue for now while also claiming success.
3: We're in for 5 months and we have obliterated their military capacity. Again, they've got some left. But soon they won't have some left.
1: During a Camp David cabinet meeting, the president also saying a weaker Iran helped lead to a deal in Gaza for Hamas to disarm and Israeli forces to eventually withdraw, a framework that's part of a broader peace plan. Seattle has a new police chief for now.
4: Mayor Katie Wilson's apologized for the slow sharing of information with the public after Sunday's mass shooting at the Bite of Seattle Food Festival, and accepted Police Chief Sean Barnes' resignation, despite his support from Seattle City Council.
5: As the mayor, I have a different window into the police department than many of our council members.
4: She thanks him for his service and names Deputy Andre Sales as interim chief.
5: Interim Chief Sales and I share a vision for what public safety in Seattle looks like, and he is ready to do the work it takes to get us there.
4: He says the search continues for more suspects in the shooting involving rival gangs. One is in custody, another is believed to be one of the 3 people killed.
1: Fox's Chris Foster. The former chief's resignation followed controversy over time spent out of Seattle and reports that was likely about to get him fired. Wall Street rallies. The Dow up 277 points at the bell. America.
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1: 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Relaxing favorites here on Sun Radio, where our current temperature is 89 degrees.

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1: Class A mishap. I'm Lisa Brady, Fox News. That's how the Marines are describing what happened near Air Station Miramar in San Diego, where an F-35B fighter jet went down earlier today. The pilot ejected and was taken to a medical facility, the crash leaving a blackened, smoldering area in a field.
2: Marine officials initially confirming emergency crews were responding to an aircraft mishap. The incident comes after a B-52 bomber jet crashed at Edwards Air Force Base outside of Los Angeles, killing 8 people.
1: Fox's Kristen Goodwin, the Marine Corps, says the pilot in today's crash has non-life-threatening injuries. President Trump says he's losing faith in talks with Iran and suggesting fighting will continue for now while also claiming success.
3: We're in for 5 months and we have obliterated their military capacity. Again, they've got some left. But soon they won't have some left.
1: During a Camp David cabinet meeting, the president also saying a weaker Iran helped lead to a deal in Gaza for Hamas to disarm and Israeli forces to eventually withdraw, a framework that's part of a broader peace plan. Seattle has a new police chief for now.
4: Mayor Katie Wilson's apologized for the slow sharing of information with the public after Sunday's mass shooting at the Bite of Seattle Food Festival. And accepted Police Chief Sean Barnes' resignation, despite his support from Seattle City Council.
5: As the mayor, I have a different window into the police department than many of our council members.
4: She thanks him for his service and names Deputy Andre Sales as interim chief.
5: Interim Chief Sales and I share a vision for what public safety in Seattle looks like, and he is ready to do the work it takes to get us there.
4: He says the search continues for more suspects in the shooting involving rival gangs. One is in custody, and others believed to be one of the three people killed.
1: Fox's Chris Foster, the former chief's resignation followed controversy over time spent out of Seattle and reports that was likely about to get him fired. Wall Street rallies. The Dow up 277 points at the bell. America.
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11: Good evening. This is Jeannie Elkins-Nash. In 1949, on NBC Radio, I played the part of an 11-year-old girl named Irma on the show The Aldrich Family. I was asked to recreate that role tonight, and I hope you all have fun listening to it. Thank you.
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14: Yes, it's the Aldrich Family, based on characters originated by Clifford Goldsmith, originally starring Ezra Stone as Henry, with Jackie Kelk as Homer. And yes, it's the Jell-O Family.
15: The big red letters stand for the Jell-O Family. Oh, the big red letters stand for the Jell-O Family. 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
16: Jell-O puddings, yum, yum, yum.
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0: impulsive, wide-awake teenage boy, each new day is like a surprise package. You open it, and all sorts of excitements pop out, as Henry Aldrich knows only too well. The scene opens on one of Centerville's streets. It is about noon.
1: Here's Gladys's house, Homer. Come up on the porch.
2: Henry, I can't ask her a thing like that.
1: Why not?
2: Because, Henry, she's made enough sacrifices for this dance already.
1: What sacrifices?
2: Well, she's going with me, isn't she?
1: That's a sacrifice?
2: Henry, have you ever danced with me?
1: I don't think so.
2: Well, when it comes to my feet, I'm all thumbs. If I ask her a thing like that, Gladys is liable to back out and leave me flat.
1: Not if you're casual.
2: Casual?
1: Sure. First you say what a nice day it is. Then you offhand say, as though it were the last thing from your mind, Gladys, when your father lends somebody his car, does he usually have a full gas tank, or are we going to have to be stuck for the gas?
2: That's all?
1: Sure, I'll ring the bell. Boy, if we're forced to pay for gas, I won't even have enough money left for Kathleen's corsage.
2: Neither will I. I borrowed on my allowance clear up to December. My father says I can't have another cent in advance until the next fiscal year.
3: Homer!
2: Hi, Gladys.
1: Hi, Gladys.
3: Homer, I've been trying to reach you for hours. Come in. My goodness, I'm all out of breath.
1: Homer, go ahead. Ask her.
2: It's a nice day, isn't it, Gladys?
3: Nice?
2: Sure. Now, do you mind if I ask you a casual question?
3: Oh, Homer, I've got terrible news for you. I don't think I can go to the dance tonight.
2: You can't?
3: No. We just heard that my nephew Michael is arriving this afternoon. And Homer, well, I'm afraid I'll have to entertain him this evening.
2: Oh, boy.
3: I'm sorry.
1: But, Gladys, what about, would your father approve of his car going to the dance without you?
3: Oh, I'm afraid not.
2: Gladys, isn't there anyone else who can entertain your nephew? Gee whiz, my tuxedo is pressed and everything.
3: It is?
2: Sure. I've had our encyclopedia stacked on top of it all week.
3: Well, wait here. I'll speak to my mother.
1: Boy, Homer.
2: You said it. Imagine having some little brat of a nephew come along and ruin everything.
1: What'll I do, Homer?
2: What'll you do?
1: Sure. I can't afford a taxi. And I couldn't ask Kathleen to go by streetcar.
2: Why not?
1: Well, because, Homer.
2: Because why?
1: Because she has a new gown that you don't go around being seen in public in.
2: Well, she'll be seen at the dance.
1: That's different. All the other girls will be in the same condition.
2: Well, how about me? If Gladys stands me up, I won't have a date at all.
1: Homer, maybe we can get Gladys a babysitter for her nephew.
2: Who, Henry? All the established sitters will be at the dance.
1: Well, you can at least use your brain, can't you?
2: What good would that do?
3: Homer, I just spoke to my parents, and they've made plans. I'm the only one who can keep Michael company.
2: Oh, boy.
3: I feel just miserable. I have the most heavenly dress for tonight.
2: You have? Heavenly?
3: The woman who sold it to me said that in that dress I look just like Lana Turner.
2: Lana Turner?
3: Of course, she might have been exaggerating in certain respects.
2: And I'm going to miss it? Oh, boy. Look, Gladys, Henry and I have an idea. Come on, Hen.
1: Sure. We ought to be able to find someone.
3: What for?
2: Gladys, we can't waste time explaining. Lana Turner? Oh, boy.
3: Mother!
4: Gladys, I'd like you to take these ashtrays up to Michael's room.
3: Oh, Mother, isn't there anything we can do about tonight?
4: I'm afraid not. This is the last chance Michael will get to visit us before the end of school.
3: I know, but he'll be bored stiff. My goodness, why would a boy who's a senior at Harvard want to spend the evening with his aunt who's in high school?
1: Mary, why not? Kermit's out of town. You have no place to go.
5: Henry, I will not be a babysitter.
2: But gee whiz, it'll be good training.
5: I beg your pardon.
1: Homer means when you get married and have children of your own, gee whiz, you'll be all experienced.
5: If you don't mind, Henry, I'd just as soon learn as I go along. Now, if you'll excuse me, I'm going to fill my pen and write to Kermit.
1: But, Mary, well, gee whiz.
2: Henry, why don't we do this? Why don't we just take Gladys's nephew to a movie?
1: And miss the dance?
2: We don't have to stay with him. We could park him there and pick him up on the way home.
1: Homer, the movie doesn't take that long.
2: Even if he sees it twice?
1: Homer!
2: Henry, the picture's all about how crime doesn't pay. It would be very educational.
1: Homer, we couldn't. We'll just have to get someone to sit with him.
6: Homer, there's a Gladys on the phone to speak with you.
2: There is, Mrs. Aldridge?
1: Mother, did Father say positively it would be impossible for me to have the car tonight?
6: Yes, dear. The garage is grinding his valves or something. Homer, that girl is still hanging.
2: Yes, Mrs. Aldridge. Boy, that's the closest I ever got to dance with Lana Turner. Hello, Lana. I mean, Gladys.
7: Hello, Homer. Have you figured out anything?
2: No. Have you?
7: No.
2: No.
1: Has she?
2: No.
1: Oh.
2: Gladys, couldn't you tell Michael to come back some other time?
7: I couldn't. Homer, I might not see him again until graduation next spring.
2: Graduation?
7: What's that, Mother? Hold on, Homer. My mother seems to have an idea.
2: Sure. You know, Henry, her nephew isn't as young as we thought. He's graduating from school this year.
1: He is?
2: Sure. And if he's graduating grammar school, he must be darn near 13.
1: That's true.
2: Unless he goes to one of those progressive schools where they graduate every year.
7: Hello? Hello?
2: Hello? Gladys?
7: Homer, my mother just made the loveliest suggestion.
2: About Michael?
7: Yes, it solves all of our problems.
2: Oh, boy. What, Gladys? What?
7: She suggested we take him to the dance with us.
2: Huh?
7: Isn't that lovely?
1: Homer, what's going on?
2: Henry, Gladys' mother wants us to take her nephew to the dance.
1: What? Suppose he starts to cry or who knows what?
2: You think he might? Hello, Gladys?
7: Homer, don't you think that's a lovely idea?
2: Sure, Gladys. Lovely. Only, what do we do with him when the music starts?
7: What?
2: I mean, I have enough trouble just dancing without dragging along a third party.
7: I guess you didn't understand. I was suggesting we get Michael a date.
2: A what?
1: Homer, what's going on?
2: Hold on, Gladys. Henry, she wants us to get the kid a date.
1: A date?
2: Yeah.
1: Homer, you couldn't have understood her. Here, give me the phone. Hello? Gladys?
7: Hello, Henry?
1: Gladys, when you say date, how do you mean that?
7: I beg your pardon?
1: I mean, a date with a girl?
7: Henry, you're silly.
1: I am?
2: What did she say?
1: I'm silly.
2: You are?
7: Can you think of anyone suitable, Henry?
1: Gee, I don't... Hey, Gladys, I've got it. I know the perfect girl for Michael.
7: You do?
2: Who, Henry?
7: Well, that's wonderful.
2: Henry?
1: I'll get in touch with her and call you right back, Gladys. Goodbye.
2: Henry?
1: What?
2: Who?

0: Let's cut through to the Kilmer's yard, Homer.
1: Henry, do you really think Irma's a good idea?
0: Why not, Homer? The Kilmers have lived next to us for years.
1: Well, I know, but isn't she the little girl who always wears that sailor hat?
0: Homer, I'm sure she'd be willing to take it off to go to a dance. There she is, Homer.
1: Where?
0: There, up in the Kilmer's apple tree.
1: Oh. I wonder how she keeps that sailor hat on, hanging by her feet like that.
0: Hi, Irma.
2: Who's that?
0: Henry and Homer.
2: Yeah? You know, Homer, you don't look half bad upside down.
1: Listen, Irma.
0: Homer. Irma, come on down from that tree.
2: No.
0: But Irma...
2: It's my tree and go jump in the lake.
1: Go jump in the lake yourself. Come on, Henry.
0: Homer, wait. Listen, Irma, we've got good news for you.
2: Yeah?
0: Yeah.
2: Okay, look out.
1: Ouch. Listen, Irma, you landed right on my toe.
2: I said look out.
1: Listen, you brat.
0: Homer. Irma, what happens when you take off that sailor hat?
2: My hair falls down.
0: It does? Well, couldn't you hold it up with a ribbon or something?
2: Listen, Henry, are you trying to talk me out of my hat?
0: No, Irma, no. It's just... Well, Irma, how would you like to go to the dance at the country club tonight? Irma?
1: Irma? Irma, can't you close your mouth and answer?
2: Me? Go to a dance?
0: Sure, with a very nice nephew of Gladys Prentice.
2: With a man?
0: Sure.
2: Ooh!
1: Henry, does that mean yes or no?
0: Irma, would you like to?
2: Why, I'd certainly, I'd certainly be delighted to accede to your very gracious inviting of me to such an event.
0: Homer, did you hear that?
1: Sure, but I still don't know whether it means yes or no.
2: Oh, golly, yeah. Mother, wait till you hear where I'm going.
3: My goodness, Homer, that's wonderful. Irma, what did you say her last name was?
1: Kilmer.
3: Do I know her?
1: I hope not. That is, are you sure there's going to be plenty of gas in your father's car?
3: Oh, plenty.
1: In that case, Gladys, what kind of a corsage would you like me to get you?
3: Corsage? Oh, my goodness, you don't have to, Homer.
1: I don't?
3: But as long as you are, don't you agree? Gardenias look very nice on a red dress.
1: You're wearing a red dress?
3: I will if I get gardenias.
1: Is that the one that makes you look like Lana Turner?
3: Uh-huh.
1: Oh, boy. I'll bring gardenias.
3: What kind of corsage do you think Michael ought to buy for Irma?
1: Irma? He's going to give her flowers?
3: Oh, my goodness. I should think so.
1: Oh, well, in that case, daisies would be fine.
3: Daisies?
1: She's a daisy type. And Gladys, tell Michael to walk over to Henry's around 7, and we'll have her here.
3: All right.
1: Only Gladys...
3: Yes, Homer?
1: Be sure to tell him to look both ways crossing the street.
2: But Mother...
4: Irma, please lower your voice. Henry's in the next room, and I don't want him to think I'm beating you.
2: But, Mother, I've already told him I'd go.
4: Well, then, you'll just have to tell him you can't. You're much too young to be going to anything like a formal dance.
2: Oh, I could die. I could just die. Mother, here I am trying to flower, and you're crushing me.
4: Irma, my mind's made up. You at least have to wait until you graduate.
2: I could die.
4: Oh, now, Irma.
2: Oh, I could. I'm going to lock myself in my room and just die.
4: Oh, dear, please.
0: Mrs. Kilmer, don't think I'm trying to interfere, but have you looked at it this way?
2: Henry, it's no use. I could just die.
4: Oh, Irma. What way, Henry?
0: I'll be right there all evening, and I won't take my eye off her for a second.
4: Well.
2: Mother?
4: Well, I'll think it over.
2: Doug.
4: Now, dear.
5: Hazel, I'm home.
4: Now, that's your father. Ed, could I have a word with you?
0: Irma, do you think she'll let you go?
2: Oh, it's in the bag. I knew I could swing it if I could keep screaming long enough. What time should I be ready? Six?
0: Six?
2: 5:35?
0: Gee whiz, the dance doesn't start until 8. We'll pick you up at 5 of.
2: 5 of?
0: Well, okay, make it 7.
2: Okay. Boy, imagine going to a real formal dance. Guys on the football team I play with will drop dead when I tell them.
6: What?
4: Ed?
6: A child like that? A public dance? Oh, that's the most ridiculous thing I've ever heard.
0: Oh, boy. Is that your father?
2: I'll see.
6: Irma? Irma, come here.
2: Excuse me, Henry. I think I have to start screaming again.
7: Mary, have you seen your mother?
8: She went next door to the Kilmer's, Father.
7: Yes. Well, doesn't she realize it's practically 7 and we haven't had dinner yet?
8: Well, she went over to help Henry persuade them to let Irma go to the dance tonight.
7: Ho, ho, ho, ho. You know, every time I think of little Irma and her sailor hat going to a dance.
8: I've never seen Mr. Kilmer so upset. My goodness, you'd think Irma has asked to join the Navy or something, the way he's carrying on.
3: Sam!
7: In here, Alice.
3: Sam, you'll have to go over and talk to the Kilmers.
7: I? Alice, I refuse to interfere.
3: Sam, all I want you to do is explain that it was very thoughtless of Henry to have made this date for Irma without consulting them.
7: Alice, if you ask me, the Kilmers are making a great deal more of this than they should.
3: Oh, now, Sam, let's not criticize. Remember how upset you were when Mary went on her first date?
7: I? Alice, I was no such thing.
8: Yes, you were, Father.
7: Mary, I was...
8: Don't you remember you locked me in my room?
7: Mary, please see who's at the door.
8: Yes, Father.
3: Sam, can't you at least go over and quiet Mr. Kilmer down?
9: Hello.
8: Why, hello.
9: Say, you're all right.
8: I beg your pardon?
9: Well, that is, I'm Michael. This is where Henry Aldrich lives, isn't it?
8: In a way, it is.
9: What?
8: I mean, he lives here, but he isn't in right at the moment.
9: Oh.
8: But won't you come in?
9: Thanks.
8: Have a chair or something.
9: Thanks. I'm not too early, am I?
8: Oh, no.
9: Good.
8: For what?
9: Why, I was told to be here by 7.
8: Oh. Oh, you were?
9: Yes. You know, I was worried for a minute.
8: Worried?
9: You know how it is in these arrangements. Sometimes you know what you're getting, and sometimes you don't.
8: You don't say.
9: Sure. One time I had a blind date with a Wellesley girl, and... Oh, but why talk about unpleasant things? I'm sure you and I are going to have the time of our lives tonight.
8: You and I?
9: Yes, sir. If I had ordered directly, I couldn't have asked for a prettier date for the dance than you, Irma.
8: Thank you, but... Irma? But I'm not... Oh, my goodness. Don't tell me you're Gladys's... Oh, my goodness.
9: What's wrong?
8: Wrong? Wrong? Nothing's wrong. Excuse me. Mother!
9: You're sure nothing's wrong?
8: Mother!
3: Mary, who was that at the door?
8: Mother, a terrible thing has happened. Gladys's nephew is old enough to be her uncle.
3: What?
8: Just peek into the living room.
3: Oh. Oh, my goodness.
8: Did you ever see blonder hair on anything?
7: Alice. Alice, I talked to Ed, and he's much calmer now.
3: Sam.
7: I think I might even have talked him into letting Irma go.
3: Sam.
8: Father.
7: What's wrong? You're both white as a sheet.
0: Father, he said yes. Mr. Kilmer said yes.
3: Henry.
0: He thought over what you said, and he's going to let her go.
3: Henry.
0: Boy, Father, you're wonderful.
3: Henry, there's someone in the living room I think you should meet.

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1: And now getting back to the troubles of Henry Aldrich. Henry and Homer naturally assumed Gladys's nephew was a child and arranged a date for him with little Irma Kilmer, aged 11. Henry has just learned that the nephew is a Harvard senior. The scene opens in the Aldrich living room.
2: Henry, there isn't any reason why you just can't go over there and calmly explain to Irma that the whole thing's been a mistake.
3: Father, couldn't you do it?
2: I?
3: Doesn't a boy normally turn to his family when his ship is sinking?
2: Henry, your ship hasn't even sprung a leak. Besides, Mary's pitching in and helping, isn't she?
3: Helping?
2: Certainly. She's putting aside a very important letter she's writing to go with Michael in Irma's place.
3: Father, she was the one who suggested it.
2: Just the same, she's solved half your problem.
3: But that's not the half I'm worried about.
4: Here you are, Henry. Now handle this very carefully.
3: What's in that box?
4: A deep dish apple pie. I just baked it for Irma.
2: What for?
4: Well, Sam, a deep dish apple pie can make a child of Irma's age forget a great many disappointments.
3: But, Mother, I think this goes deeper than any deep dish apple pie. Irma was so excited about going to the dance, she burned her sailor hat.
2: Now, Henry, if you explain it to the Kilmers, I'm sure they'll be able to handle Irma. Mr. Kilmer wasn't anxious for her to go in the first place.
1: Mr. Aldrich.
4: Well, that sounds like Mr. Kilmer now. In here, Mr. Kilmer.
1: I hope you don't mind my running in without knocking, but Mrs. Kilmer would like to borrow your electric iron.
4: Oh, why, of course.
1: She was pressing Irma's breasts, and she was so excited she dropped our iron on the floor.
2: She's excited?
1: Oh, Mr. Aldrich, this is a night we'll never forget. Oh, you should see that kid of mine. She's growing into a young lady right in front of my eyes.
2: Well, Mr. Kilmer...
1: Henry, if she seems to be having some trouble with her high heels, give her a hand, will you?
3: But Mr. Kilmer...
4: Oh, dear.
5: Ed?
1: In here, Hazel.
5: Please excuse me for barging right in, Mrs. Aldrich, but I have to speak to Mr. Kilmer right away.
4: Well, of course, but...
1: About what?
5: Now, Ed, before you make a snap judgment, just remember... All the other girls will be wearing lipstick, too.
1: Lipstick? On Irma?
5: Ed, I want you to see her before you pass judgment. Now, come along. Oh, excuse us, please.
4: But, Mrs. Kilmer...
1: But, Hazel, what about the iron?
5: Oh, I banged ours against the floor, and it works just fine again.
2: Well.
3: Gee whiz.
4: My goodness.
3: Father, what are we going to do?
2: There's nothing we can do, Henry. Irma has to go to that dance.
3: She does?
4: Oh, your father's right, Henry. It would break her parents' heart if she didn't.
3: But, Mother, who's she to go with?
2: Henry, there's only one person we could ask to make the sacrifice.
3: Who's that, Father? Father? Father! Father! Father!
6: Irma, are you comfortable back there?
7: Yes, thank you, Gladys.
6: Are you, Henry?
8: Yes.
9: Boy, Gladys, your father's car sure rides well.
6: Yes, but Homer, I don't think my father'd be very happy if he found out you didn't have both hands on the wheel.
9: He wouldn't?
6: No.
9: Does he have to know?
6: Homer!
7: Henry?
3: Yes, Irma?
7: Why did we stop at Kathleen's house?
3: No reason. There was just something I had to try to explain.
7: Oh. What was in that box he threw out the window?
3: Nothing important. Just a deep dish apple pie.
6: Homer!
9: I'm using two hands, Gladys. I'm using two hands. All I was doing was trying to smell that gardenia in your hair.
6: Well, please pay attention to your driving. That's the country club just ahead.
7: It is? Gladys, do you mind if I ask you a personal question?
6: Why, what, Irma?
7: Well, when you do the box step, do you start with your left foot or with your right?
6: Why?
7: Well, the reason I'm confused, you see, in dancing school, sometimes I'm the boy and sometimes I'm the girl.
6: I think you can start with either one.
7: You can? You mean it's optional?
3: Irma, if you'd rather not dance, I wouldn't mind sitting up in the balcony with you.
7: The balcony?
3: We could sit behind the ferns and see everything that goes on.
7: Well,
3: as a matter of fact, I know a way we can get up without even going through the ballroom, in case there's anyone you'd rather not run into.
7: Oh, no. I'll dance.
3: Will?
7: I wouldn't want to ruin your evening, Henry.
3: Oh.
9: Here we are.
6: Homer, be very careful parking.
9: Sure. I'll keep my eye on all four fenders.
3: I think I'll go with Homer. There's something I want to discuss with him.
6: All right.
7: Gladys, when you walk on high heels, do you lean forward or back?
6: I lean straight up.
9: Good boy, there's a swell parking space.
3: Homer, you've got to help me out.
9: How? Am I clear on that side?
3: Yes. You've got to share Irma with me.
9: Share Irma? Oh, Henry, you shouldn't have said a thing like that when the car was in motion. We're lucky the other car's the same color.
3: Homer, the only reason I'm in this spot is because of you.
9: Me? Me?
3: Sure.
9: Me?
3: I'm already in wrong with Kathleen, and if I have to dance all evening with Irma, there isn't a girl in school who'd consider having a date with me again.
9: Oh, nothing doing.
3: Homer?
9: I don't want to grow up to be a hermit either.
3: But Homer!
9: Henry, I'm not going to dance in public with that kid.
6: Henry, where's Irma?
3: Isn't she with you?
6: No. She said she was coming out here to borrow a nickel from you to call her parents.
3: Out here?
9: Henry, look. Running down the driveway, holding those shoes in her hand. Isn't that Irma?
3: Oh, gee whiz.
6: It is.
3: Homer, do you suppose she overheard us?
9: Well, she must have.
3: Irma!
9: Irma!
3: Irma, come back! You're getting a false impression.

0: Here's the Kilmers, Henry. What are you going to do?
1: What can I do? I'll just have to go in and apologize to the Kilmers.
0: Is that the only thing you can do?
1: Isn't it?
0: Well, you could leave town.
1: Homer.
0: Or move to a different neighborhood.
1: No, Homer. I'm just going to take my medicine like a man. Come on.
0: Me? Where?
1: Homer, you're not going to desert me at a time like this.
0: Henry, why should both of us take the medicine?
1: But Homer...
0: Besides, I have to get back to the dance. As we were leaving, I saw Toby Smith smelling my gardenias.
1: Okay, Homer. Okay. I'll face it alone.
0: So long, Henry, old-timer.
2: Oh, it's you.
1: Yes, sir. It's I, all right.
2: Well, come in. I was just about to walk over and speak to your parents.
1: Yes, sir. That's why I thought I'd better come over first. How is Irma?
2: She's locked herself in her room. I think she's crying.
1: She is? Can't Mrs. Kilmer quiet her down?
2: Oh, Mrs. Kilmer's locked herself in her room as well, crying too.
1: Oh.
2: I'm the only one in the house not locked up somewhere. Henry, I don't mind telling you, I'm disappointed.
1: Yes, sir. I don't blame you. And Mr. Kilmer?
2: And I certainly think an apology is in order.
1: Sure. That's why I came over, and...
2: But I'm afraid it'll be quite a while before you can get it from Irma directly.
1: What?
2: So, will you accept it from me instead?
1: But...
2: It was my fault for letting her go in the first place. She's just a child. We should have known she'd be too frightened to go in.
1: Well, gee whiz.
2: And I want you to know, Henry, that when Irma graduates and is ready for her first date, we'd be very proud if you were her escort.
1: Sure, Mr. Kilmer. It would be a pleasure. Only there's a very good chance I may be in college by then.
2: You will?
1: There's a very good chance. But when I get back from college, she'll be graduating high school, and we can certainly discuss it then.
2: Fine. Well, we have something to look forward to.
1: Yes, sir, we certainly have. Well, good night, Mr. Kilmer.
2: Good night, Henry.
1: Here's hoping you'll be in your living room and ours next week. Good night, everyone.
3: The Aldridge Family was written by Norman Tokar and Ed Durst, with music by Jeff Miller. Irma was originally played by Jeannie Elkins-Nash, who recreated the part of Irma tonight. Others in the cast included Seymour, played by Cliff Kurtz, Mrs. Aldridge by Donna Fiore. Henry was played by Jeff Perry, and Homer by Kevin Steinke. Barbara Boyle as Gladys, and Jeannie Elkins-Nash as Mrs. Prentice. Mary was played by Michelle Whalen, Mrs. Kilmer by Shirley Walker, Mr. Kilmer by Cliff Kurt, Mr. Aldrich by Dan Tackett, and Michael by Jack Stevens. Tonight's play was directed by Jeannie Elkins-Nash, with assistant director Rick Swenson. Our sound team is Guy Bailey, Lori Failing, and Kathy Stevens, and post-production by Bob Dale Mita. 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
2: 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The current temperature is 86 degrees here at Sun Radio.
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1: They want the charges tossed. I'm Lisa Lucera, Fox News. The Justice Department moves to drop charges against a former Olympian accused of vandalizing the reflecting pool in Washington, D.C.
2: Federal prosecutors filed a motion to dismiss the case against David Hearn, a former Olympic canoe racer charged with vandalizing the newly renovated reflecting pool near the Lincoln Memorial. Hearn pleaded not guilty. In the court filing, the Justice Department blames the Department of the Interior for slowly trickling critical information to prosecutors, writing, had DOI been forthcoming with information in its possession, a grand jury indictment